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Never Had a Girl Like Me by Nevaeh to start off the top of our 8 o'clock hour here on the Rhythm Realm, hip-hop, rap, and R&B here on the station for Novation, 92 WICB, Ithaca. I'm DJ Theo, bringing you through another 2 hours here. We've got lots of great music ahead. We're going to hear from Shoreline Mafia, OGZ, and Phoenix Flexin, Jared Allstar, and right now we've got Butter by a Tribe Called Quest right here on 92 WICB Ithaca. This is hip-hop, rap, and R&B here on the Rhythm Realm.

0: like butter, baby. 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
1: Ease off, ho. My name's Malik. 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Yet I feel.

0: 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And before that was Butter by A Tribe Called Quest. This is 92 WICB Hip Hop, Rap, and R&B here on the station for Novation. We've got lots of great music still on the way, but first, let's have another look at our central New York weather. Tonight, we've got a slight chance of thunderstorms, then some patchy fog with lows in the upper 60s. Friday, we've got areas of fog, then a chance of thunderstorms with highs in the mid 80s. Friday night, showers are likely, then mostly cloudy skies with lows in the upper 60s. Saturday, a chance of showers, and then showers are likely with highs in the mid 80s. Saturday night, showers are likely with lows in the mid-60s. Right now in Ithaca's beautiful South Hill, it's partly cloudy, 76 degrees Fahrenheit, 24 degrees Celsius. Coming up, we're going to hear from Wahid, Busta Rhymes, and Smokey Southers here on 92 WICB. 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

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I'm Teray from My Own Little World Records, and you are tuned into the Station for Innovation, 92 WICB Ithaca. 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

92 WICB Ithaca. You just heard Psycho, Psycho, Psycho by Origin. Before that, Heat Press by Wahid. Before that, You by Busta Rhymes featuring Anderson .Paak. And before that was Go Nuts by Smokey Smothers featuring Chikara Blue. We're halfway through our 8 o'clock hour here on the Rhythm Realm, hip-hop, rap, and R&B on the station for innovation. Lots of great stuff is coming up. If you've got any requests, you can call our studio line at 607-274-3217. 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We want to play what you want to hear. But coming up, we've got Yaya Bay, Big Pun, and right now, we've got Freedom by Sampa the Great. This is 92 WICB, hip-hop, rap, and R&B here on the Rhythm Realm, WICB.

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2: 92 WICB, Flooded the Face by Lil Uzi Vert. Before that, you heard I Love You, Frankie Beverly by Yaya Bay. Before that, You Ain't a Killer by Big Pun. And before that, Freedom by Sampa the Great. We are almost to the end of our 8 o'clock hour here on the Rhythm Realm, hip-hop, rap, and R&B here on the station for Innovation. We've got plenty more great music, though. First, though, hey, it's time to look at our central New York weather. Tonight, we've got a slight chance of thunderstorms and patchy fog with lows in the upper 60s. Friday, areas of fog, then a chance of thunderstorms with highs in the mid-80s. Friday night, showers are likely, then mostly cloudy skies with lows in the upper 60s. Saturday, a chance of showers with highs in the upper 80s. And Saturday night, showers are likely with lows in the mid-60s. Right now, in Ithaca's beautiful South Hill, it's partly cloudy. 76 degrees Fahrenheit, 24 degrees Celsius. 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

to the top. 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I'm fascinated. Too so fine that I masturbated. Congratulations.

92 WICB. That was Mermaid by Sade. Before that was I Get the Bag by Gucci Mane featuring Migos. And before that was War by Outkast. 92 WICB. I've got lots more hip hop, rap, and R&B on the way into the 9 o'clock hour here. We've got one more song to wrap it up, though. We've got Sweet Like by Fauna Hughes here on 92 WICB. This is the Rhythm Realm. Stay tuned. Another hour of hip-hop, rap, and R&B is on the way in the 9 p.m. hour. I'm DJ Theo, and this is WICB.

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0: Somebody coming.
1: Come on. 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We're getting close. Huh? It's right up here. Show as big as Mars' crib, man.
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1: WICB warning by the notorious B.I.G. to start off the top of our 9 o'clock hour here on the Rhythm Realm, hip hop, rap, and R&B here on the station for Innovation. I'm DJ Theo, bringing you through another hour here. Coming up, we're gonna hear from Moneybagg Yo, Kano, and right now, Vanderhall Venice by Kipstone. This is 91.7 FM WICB, hip hop, rap, and R&B here on the Rhythm Realm.

Overdose off the ovation. Make a stand for the whole nation. Dressing room like the Old Bailey. 101 dogs and they ain't no Dalmatians. Knock it on, take your money like a donation. But wipe the fika, that's the morals we was all raised with. Screwface can't save faces, they only saving graces. At least it was saving papers, but there ain't no safe haven. If they can spray paint, nigga run LeBron James crib. That means a black card ain't shit when that's the shade of faces.

0: fucking got the faintest. 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Fed up with police stations. I be parading cause when I be mistaken, just cause I be the latest while these sly pedos raping. 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What's a man supposed to do?
1: We've complained to the police about the police and nothing's been done. 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
0: In love and war, all is fair where I'm from. The weak won't last. A week in shoes like I once. When it rains, it pours. Hoodies all summer, cause teardrops from the sky only seem to fall on you and I.

0: 92WICB, Motion God by Moneybagg Yo. Before that, Teardrops by Kano. And before that, Vanderhall Venice by Kipstone. This is the Rhythm Realm Hip Hop, Rap, and R&B here on the station for Innovation. We've got plenty more great music on the way, but first, let's have ourselves a look at our central New York weather. Tonight, it's mostly cloudy with some patchy fog with lows in the upper 60s. Friday, areas of fog, then a chance of thunderstorms with highs in the upper 80s. Friday night, showers are likely, then mostly cloudy skies with lows in the upper 60s. And Saturday, a chance of showers with highs in the upper 80s. Right now in Ithaca's beautiful South Hill, it's a bit foggy out. It's 72 degrees Fahrenheit, 22 degrees Celsius. Coming up, we're going to hear from Whale, Tommy Richmond, and right now, Destiny's Child here on 92WICB. Hip hop, rap, and R&B here on the station for Innovation. More great music coming up right after this brief message. Don't go anywhere. 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

92WICB. That was the next episode by Dr. Dre featuring Snoop Dogg. Before that, Poke It Out by Whale featuring J. Cole. Before that, Acting Up by Tommy Richmond. And before that was So Good by Destiny's Child. We're halfway through our 9 o'clock hour here on the Rhythm Realm, hip-hop, rap, and R&B here on the Station for Innovation. We've got lots more great music coming up. 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Once again, that is 607-274-3217, 274-3217. We want to play what you want to hear, but in the meantime, we've got some Salt-N-Pepa, King Kazam, and right now, There's No Heaven by Meechee here on 92 WICB, hip-hop, rap, and R&B here on the Rhythm Realm.

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1: Track, they be like, what the fuck? 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

0: 92 WICB. 21 questions by Nate Dogg, by 50 Cent featuring Nate Dogg. Before that, 10 p.m. in Miami by Trillion, Tramp by Salt and Peppa, and Work It Out by King Kazam, featuring Abstract Rude. This is 92 WICB. Lots of great music here on the Rhythm Realm. More great stuff is still on the way. But first, let's have ourselves one last look at our central New York weather. Tonight, mostly cloudy skies and some patchy fog with lows in the upper 60s. Friday, areas of fog, then a chance of thunderstorms with highs in the mid 80s. Friday night, showers are likely, then mostly cloudy skies with lows in the upper 60s. And Saturday, a chance of showers with highs in the mid 80s. Right now, it's because beautiful South Hill, it's foggy with 72 degrees Fahrenheit, 22 degrees Celsius. Coming up, we're going to hear from Tupac and Angelina Munoz here on WICB. Coming up right after this brief message from the station. 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
2: 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Ooh, that rhyme. Y'all some rappers? Y'all rap low-key? 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

unconditional love. No doubt. Talking about the stuff that don't wear off, it don't fade. Now it lasts for all these crazy days, these crazy nights. Whether you wrong or you right.

92 WICB, Unconditional Love by Tupac. Before that was I Don't Care by Angela Munoz. This is the end of my time here on The Rhythm Realm, hip-hop, rap, and R&B. But stick around, we've got plenty more great music where that came from as we are continuing with hip-hop, rap, and R&B into midnight. Though my time is coming to a close, we have one more song for you for the 9 p.m. hour. This is Wallflower by Devin Malik. Right here on 92 WICB. This has been DJ Theo signing off. You've been listening to The Rhythm Realm right here on WICB. I'll see you soon.

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0: WICB's Weekend Rhythms. 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
1: Yeah. 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

0: on the air in Ithaca for over 75 years. This is WICB Ithaca.
1: Double. 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
1: Telling you I love you when you're taking from me part, and then cutting relation when following the advice of these people. 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

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Yeah.

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Take off the Wi-Fi. Take off the money phone. Take off the car loan. Take off the flex and the white loss. 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I'ma take 10 steps, then I'm taking off top off. 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Take off the Cairo. Take off the Sandro. Pay 5 days stay. Take a quarter meal. Hella final. Take off the far flat. Take off reception. Take off the cop with the iPad. Take off the allure, take off the unsure, take off decisions I lack. Take off the fake deep, take off the fake woke, take off the I'm broke, I care. Take off the gossip, take off the new logic, that if I'm rich, I'm real. Take off the should nail, take off the doje, take off the Birkin bag. Take all that designer wood off, and what do you have?

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It's your boy Swats. 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

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This is Tony from Planet Giza, and you're listening to 92 WICB, the station for innovation. Ooh, that rhymed. Y'all some rappers? Y'all rap low-key? 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
1: ABC News, I'm Mike Dubusky. Meta is now on the hook for nearly $1 billion in fines from the state of New Mexico, a court leveling a $567 million fine on that social media giant. That's in addition to an earlier $375 million penalty. It all comes after Meta lost that landmark case that accused it of creating unsafe platforms.
2: Most of the money will go toward mental health and addiction treatment services. The case stems from a lawsuit by New Mexico's attorney general accusing Meta of misleading the public about the safety of its platforms and failing to protect children from online predators.
1: Meta is vowing to appeal. The White House tells ABC News the U.S. military has enough munitions to sustain any of President Trump's aims in the Middle East and beyond. That's after reports the war in Iran had depleted the country's supply of air defense weaponry. And the president signing two executive orders narrowing the scope of birthright citizenship yesterday. This is ABC News. Lingering delays this morning after that airspace closure over the Midwest yesterday afternoon. Hundreds of flights were unable to take off, and others were forced to divert due to an outage at a Minneapolis air traffic control facility. Flights in at least 9 states were impacted. ABC aviation contributor John Nance says, although the problem only lasted about 90 minutes, it'll take days to recover.
3: When this sort of thing occurs, they're kind of rebuilding the system. It's fairly rapid, but that 90-minute cutout of communications will make probably a day or two of disruption before everybody get back to normal.
1: That Minneapolis facility handles air traffic across more than 300,000 square miles. Ford has announced its new electric truck coming out next year will be called the Fathom, the starting price just over $28,000. The Fathom will be the first vehicle built on Ford's UEV, also known as its Universal Electric Vehicle Platform. I'm Mike Dubusky, ABC News.
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2: ABC News, I'm Mike Dubusky. A court in New Mexico is ordering Meta to pay up again.
3: In a landmark ruling, a New Mexico judge has ordered Meta, the parent company of Facebook and Instagram, to pay $567 million after the company was found liable for helping fuel the state's youth mental health crisis. That's in addition to the $375 million a jury ordered Meta to pay earlier in the case, bringing the total to nearly $1 billion.
2: ABC's Sophie Flay, Meta says it plans to appeal the case. Bagged lettuce is once again safe to eat, according to Michigan health authorities. They say the products tainted with cyclosporiasis are likely no longer available. Thousands of people have gotten sick across 15 states from that lettuce that's been linked to Taylor Farms. And economists are expecting 83,000 jobs to have been added in the month of July. We'll get the official number later this morning from the Bureau of Labor Statistics. This is ABC News. The debate over flock cameras continues. Lawmakers in Connecticut are considering a moratorium on those automated license plate readers, which scan plates, logging the vehicle, time, and location in a searchable database. Democratic State Senator Bob Duff says he wants to pause the installation of more cameras to assess how far the technology has spread in Connecticut, citing privacy concerns.
4: The issue is that just continue to keep proliferating, and they keep springing up like dandelions in the spring.
2: Flock CEO says the devices help solve serious crimes and protect communities. Louisiana health officials now say there have been 9 reported cases of flesh-eating bacteria and 5 deaths. Normally, there's about 7 cases and 1 death by this point in the year. The state's health department says all 9 cases were associated with wounds exposed to seawater and that all patients had underlying health conditions. I'm Mike Dubusky, ABC News.
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2: ABC News, I'm Mike Dabusky. A New Mexico court has ordered Meta, the parent company of Facebook and Instagram, to pay an additional $567 million in fines. It's all in connection with a case against Meta over child safety on the platforms, which the state won earlier this year. President Trump is pushing back on reports the U.S. air defense stockpile is dwindling. ABC's Rachel Scott has more.
3: According to one estimate, the war has used up two-thirds of America's Patriot missiles and more than half of its long-range missile interceptors. Defense Secretary Pete Hegseth has repeatedly insisted there's not a problem.
4: Our stockpiles are great, and they're only get stronger.
3: But sources tell ABC News that when President Trump backed away from his recent threat to launch a massive attack on Iran, one factor he considered was warnings from his advisors that the missile stockpile was dwindling.
2: And at least seven people have been killed in Bangkok, Thailand, in a school shooting there. This is ABC News. Kellogg's is speeding up the end of artificial colors in its cereals.
5: Coming next year, a year earlier to a cereal bowl near you, Fruit Loops that actually contain fruit. Colors made from fruit and vegetables, not synthetic dyes. The change is coming to all its colorful cereals like Apple Jacks, and Kellogg is also removing BHT, the artificial preservative. The rush is coming as Target says it will stop stocking cereals with artificial colors in the spring. Walmart is pulling artificial food dyes from its store brands by January. Wayne Cabot, ABC News.
2: Locals call him the master of disguise. The FBI says an armed robber held up 10 businesses around the Atlanta area between October 2025 and January of this year, while disguised as a construction worker, a healthcare employee, even a security guard. 33-year-old Tracy Mingo now faces several charges, including attempted robbery and possession of a firearm. I'm Mike Dabusky, ABC News.
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1: ABC News, I'm Mike Dabusky. A New Mexico court is now ordering Meta to pay hundreds of millions of dollars following that landmark ruling earlier this year that found social media platforms are contributing to negative mental health outcomes in children. ABC's Elizabeth Schulze.
2: Meta facing nearly $1 billion in penalties and changes to its platforms Instagram and Facebook after a New Mexico judge handed down a decision saying Meta's social media platforms are a significant contributing factor to the current mental health crisis among New Mexico's youth. In this phase two of the landmark trial, the judge ordering Meta to pay $567 million.
1: That's in addition to a $375 million penalty the court had previously announced. Meta has said it will appeal. At least six people were killed when a gunman opened fire at a school on the outskirts of Bangkok, Thailand earlier today. That suspect, thought to be a student, is also dead. This is ABC News. Congressman Rob Menendez says there's been another death at the Delaney Hall Detention Center in Newark, New Jersey. It is the third death at the facility and the second in just a month. It's believed to have happened 2 weeks ago when the detainee had a seizure. The agency is required to notify Congress when a detainee dies in their custody, but ICE says the death actually happened at the hospital.
3: The death of this third detainee was never reported to Congress. It was never disclosed to the public. That's because he was not technically in federal custody when he died. And New Jersey Democrats and advocates say this is just part of the pattern of ICE and the private contractor here who runs Delaney Hall of fundamentally being unsafe, documented failures. They say this is the wake-up call to finally shut this facility down.
1: ABC's Darla Miles. And starting today, campfires are banned in Olympic National Park on account of an elevated wildfire danger. I'm Mike Dabusky, ABC News.
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92 WICB, 34 after the hour of 10, with Miss Tina Marie, by request. You had Barry White, Michael Jackson, the Ohio Players, cut from Zap, More Bounce, Commodores as well. I've got some Jacksons on deck as well, some Aretha by request. Shout out to the West Coast. It's 92 WICB.

92 WICB, 43 after the hour. Got some Stevie Wonder by request. Ricky Milton, looking back, R&B and soul from the last 5 decades. A little chilly outside, about 20, 29 degrees, so dress warm. Them hats and gloves on the day. Request line open.

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1: 92 WICB, 11 after the hour. I got Jazz Impressions coming up. You've heard from LeVert, Betty Wright, Bobby Womack, all classics for the soul. Here's the Isley Brothers, 92 WICB.

92 WICB, 33 after the hour of 11. That was After 7. Them Edmonds boys just rocking music through the decades. The OJs, William Devon, The Queen of Soul with Bridge Over Troubled Water, The Isley Brothers by request, Harvest for the World. Hope y'all enjoying the show today. All the listening audience throughout just about everywhere. My name is Ricky Milton. This is Looking Back, R&B and Soul from the last 5 decades. This is 92 WICB.

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You are tuned into Funky Fusion Friday here on the station for innovation. I'm DJ Sapien. You just heard Village Hustle by Jungle Fire. Coming up, we're going to hear from Herbie Hancock, but first, here's Idris Muhammad with Wander here on 92 WICB Ithaca.

92 WICB Ithaca, you are tuned in to the station for innovation. You just heard Wander by Idris Muhammad. Coming up, we're going to hear from Bobby Humphrey with a really interesting song. It's a little bit more somber, but still fits the theme here on Funky Fusion Friday. If you have anything that you'd like to hear, feel free to give me a call or shoot me a text at 607-274-3217, looking for the best and future favorites in Funky Fusion. Coming up immediately, here's Herbie Hancock with Wiggle Waggle here on 92 WICB. 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

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I'm DJ Sapien. It's Funky Fusion Friday. Before that, we heard Wiggle Waggle by Herbie Hancock. Coming up, we're going to be hearing from Dr. Lonnie Smith, but first, here's Kyle Tajir with Amazonas here on 92 WICB. It's Funky Fusion Friday.

92 WICB Ithaca Dragonfly by Dana and All Dean. Before that, it was A Song for You by Mongo Santa Maria. You are listening to Funky Fusion Friday. It's the end of our first hour here. To take us out of the hour, we have Movement by Imogene Thackeray, but don't go anywhere. Don't touch that dial. We have more Funky Fusion on the way.

92 WICB Ithaca Jazz We've Got by A Tribe Called Quest. Before that, it was Imogene Thackeray with Movement. You are tuned in to Funky Fusion Friday here on Jazz Impressions. I should warn you that this second hour skirts dangerously away from being jazz. However, jazz is a house with many, many rooms. We're going to explore all of them. Coming up, we're hearing from someone always. Coming up, we're going to hear from Kokoroko, but first, here's Nakamura featuring Q-Tip from A Tribe Called Quest by Hiatus Coyote here on 92 WICB. It's Funky Fusion Friday.

0: 92 WICB Ithaca Kokoroko with Carry Me Home. Before that, it was Nakamura by Hiatus Coyote featuring Q-Tip of A Tribe Called Quest. I'm DJ Sapien. It's Funky Fusion Friday. Coming up, we're going to hear from Inflow, but first, something special from the live at Madison Square Garden record, It's Tesla by Wolfpack here on 92 WICB Funky Fusion Friday.
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your daddy, he got a Tesla. Your daddy, he got a daddy, he got a Tesla. 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Your daddy, he got a Tesla.

92 WICB Ithaca. It's Funky Fusion Friday here on Jazz Impressions. I'm DJ Sapien. You just heard Move On Up by Curtis Mayfield. Before that, it was Hiatus Coyote featuring Arthur Virokai, Get Sun. Before that, The Internet with Lottie Dime. Before that, it was Wolfpack with Tesla. Coming up, we're going to hear from Lamp. But first, here's Sun by Imogene Thackray. Here on 92 WICB, it's Funky Fusion Friday.

absolutely take that opportunity. Coming up, we're going to hear from Krang Bon, but first, here's Dorado by Blue Mitchell here on 92 WICB. It is Funky Fusion Friday.

92 WICB Ithaca, you are tuned in to the station for innovation. You just heard Dorado by Blue Mitchell. There we go. Dorado by Blue Mitchell. Before that, it was La Rue by Cortex. Before that, Mango Santa Maria with Watermelon Man. Before that, Lamp, Last Train at 25 o'clock. And before that, it was Imogene Thackeray. I'm DJ Sapien. This has been Funky Fusion Friday. Thank you for tuning in. Thank you for all of your calls, texts, and requests. Thank you for making the station for innovation what it is. To end off this already sort of skirting dangerously out of the jazz genre episode, as it were, I'm going to end off with Krongben with Evan Finds the Third Room here on 92 WICB. This has been Jazz Impressions. 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There's more WICB on the way.

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Aldous Harding with Venus in the Xena, feet a chalk line, and we are scientists with Let's See It. Here on 92 WICB, you're listening to another amazing hour of modern rock. I hope you all are having a great day, because I know I sure am. Coming up next, you got some more great music, so be sure to stick around, because you won't want to miss Glom and right now Shelters with Never Look Behind Ya, here on 92 WICB. Stay tuned.

0: You just heard Glom with Don't Want to Be, Don't Want to Know You If You Are Lonely, Shelters with Never Look Back In, no, never, oh boy, I cannot speak today. You heard Shelters with Never Look Behind You, and Aldous Harding with Venus in the Xena, Feet H Hawk Line here on 92 WICB. You're listening to the station for innovation. I hope you all are having a fantastic day, because I know I sure am here in the studio. Coming up next, we got some more great music by some amazing modern rockers with Amateur Music and Guided by Voices. But first and foremost, it's time for your Central New York weather report. This afternoon, highs in the upper 80s with showers likely. Tonight, lows in the upper 60s with showers likely, then a chance of showers and patchy fog. Tomorrow, highs in the mid 80s. With a slight chance of thunderstorms, then a chance of thunderstorms. And tomorrow night, lows in the upper 60s with a chance of thunderstorms, then a chance of showers. It's 82 degrees outside with thunderstorms in the vicinity and haze about here on Ithaca South Hill. And that has been your Central New York weather report. Coming up next, Amateur Music, Guided by Voices, and right now the vaccines. 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
1: ABC News, I'm Chuck Severton. Looks like Todd Blanche has barely enough support from Republicans to become the next attorney general. He lost two votes, but now Louisiana Republican Bill Cassidy announces he'll support Blanche. ABC's Jay O'Brien on Capitol Hill.
2: Cassidy acknowledged the decisions are made by President Trump, and he believes that in some instances, while he's concerned about weaponization of the Justice Department, he believes that Todd Blanche could push back on President Trump and try to blunt some of the president's instincts.
1: A net gain of 83,000 jobs last month was expected by analysts, but instead, the Labor Department reports a loss of 23,000, and totals for June and May were revised downward. Panel of judges at the D.C. Circuit Court of Appeals rules that President Trump exceeded his authority in setting out to build a $400 million ballroom at the White House without Congress's okay. An appeal to the Supreme Court is expected. This is ABC News. It sounds like science fiction, but gene splicing technology holds promise for people with predispositions to certain diseases. Plus,
3: researchers have been able to genetically splice out an allergy-inducing protein from a pair of dogs so their fur, dander, and saliva won't make their owners sneeze. The benefit?
4: It opens the door to a lot more people being able to own pets.
3: But bioethicist Arthur Kaplan sees a darker side.
4: It may discourage people from trying to use strays and unwanted animals. They're not engineered to be allergy-free.
3: At a time when shelters are filled with dogs and cats that don't have a home. Jim Ryan, ABC News.
1: A teenager accused of dressing as a clown and randomly stabbing a man to death at a bus stop in East St. Louis, Illinois, has been charged with murder, say state police. No word about why it happened. The teen will be detained until at least his next hearing in juvenile court. Chuck Severson, ABC News.
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Blind Spots with Star here on 92 WICB. You also heard Guided by Voices with Fictional Environment Dream and The Vaccines with If You Wanna here on 92 WICB. Coming up next, we got some more great music, so be sure to stick around because you won't want to miss Pains of Being Pure at Heart, Grace Potter and the Nocturnals, and right now, Lower Town with I Like You a Lot. 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

0: Sunday Club with Cordon Ave, Pains of Being a Pure Heart with Say No to Love, Grace Potter and the Nocturnals with Mr. Columbus, and Lower Town with I Like You a Lot. Here on 92 WICB, you're listening to the station for innovation. I hope you all are having a great day because I know I sure am here in the studio. Coming up next, you got some more great modern rock music, so be sure to stick around. But before we get to that, it's time for your Central New York weather report. This afternoon, highs in the upper 80s with showers likely. Tonight, showers likely, then a chance of showers with patchy fog, with lows in the upper 60s. Tomorrow, partly sunny, then showers likely, with highs in the mid-80s. And tomorrow night, lows in the mid-60s, with a chance of showers and a slight chance of thunderstorms and patchy fog. Sunday, however, is looking like highs in the low 80s and sunny, so I'm looking forward to that. It's 82 degrees with thunderstorms and haze here on Ithaca South Hill, and that has been your Central New York weather report. Coming up next, you're going to be hearing from none other than Weezer and Wednesday, but right now, Push Puppets, after a word from our station, here on 92 WICB. Don't go anywhere.
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Weezer with We Might As Well Be Strangers featuring Wednesday. You also heard Push Puppets with Hearts Aren't Souvenirs here on 92WICB. Coming up next, you got some more great music as we cruise into the 3 o'clock hour, so be sure to stick around to Modern Rock, because coming up next, you're going to be hearing from Becca Menachari with Hunter right now on the station for Innovation 92WICB. 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
1: I woke up to an empty bed. I took a walk to clear my head. 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

0: You said answer honestly, and I went with option B. I lost you and you lost me. I can't shake it off.
1: Oriah Gartland with Did It to Myself here on 92 WICB. 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I hope you all are having a great day because I know I sure am here in the studio with you. Coming up next, we got some more great music, so be sure to stick around because you're going to be hearing from Body Type, King Krule, and right now Turnover with I'm Up, I'm Up. 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

Yeah.

0: Boy Willows with I Love It When You Talk, Body Type with Sick Bag, King Cruel with Hamburger Phobia, and Turnover with I'm Up here on 92WICB, and I'm up to bring you some more great music, so be sure to stick around, because coming up next, you're going to be hearing from Little River Band, The Shins, and Matt and Kim, but first, it's time for your Central New York weather report. This afternoon, highs in the upper 80s with showers likely. Tonight, lows in the upper 60s with showers likely, then a chance of showers and patchy fog. Tomorrow, highs in the mid 80s, partly sunny, then showers likely. And then tomorrow night, lows in the mid 60s with a chance of showers, then a slight chance of thunderstorms and patchy fog. It's 72 degrees with thunderstorms in the vicinity here on Ithaca South Hill. And that has been your Central New York weather report. Coming up next, The Shins and Matt and Kim right now with Get It. 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
1: ABC News, I'm Chuck Sieverton. The Senate today approved a long-awaited Russia and Iran sanctions bill. It heads to the House, which is on recess until the end of the month. President Trump moves forward with his attempt to remove Lisa Cook from the Federal Reserve over unproven allegations of mortgage fraud, sources say. Cook's lawyer calls the allegation baseless. Analysts expected a net gain of 83,000 jobs last month. Instead, the Labor Department reports a loss of 23,000. Totals for June and May were revised downward. KPMG chief economist, managing director Diane Swonk, says one factor was the loss of temporary protected status for hundreds of thousands of Haitian immigrants.
2: Many employers were unclear about when they could keep those workers till, and some of those layoffs occurred ahead of time.
1: Todd Blanche has barely enough support to become the next attorney general, with Senator Bill Cassidy saying he'll vote for him. This is ABC News. Wildfires in the West leading to many alerts, says ABC News chief meteorologist Ginger Z.
3: Most of Colorado, parts of Wyoming, Idaho, Oregon, Spokane, not just in the air quality alerts, but now back in the red flag warnings. Unfortunately, they've had that break from the winds, but the winds are going to kick back up to the 30 mile per hour mark in the Cascades, over to the Blue Mountains. Just watch the fire danger this weekend. It's going to be higher than it has been most of this week. The smoke not moving that much. It is away from the coast, so Seattle and Portland clear out.
1: Amanda Knox, convicted and later acquitted of murdering her roommate, Meredith Kircher, in Italy 19 years ago, is set to perform comedy stand-up at an arts festival in Scotland starting today. Kircher's sister launched an online petition against it. Knox's reaction?
4: I can't say that I was anticipating a petition, but I was anticipating criticism and pushback.
1: Knox mentions her case in the act. The petition's got over 7,000 signatures. Chuck Sievertson, ABC News.
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0: Eames Arrow with Could Be Anything, Tongues of Fire with Superficial, and The Shins with It's Only Life. Here on 92WICB, I'm DJ PJ in the studio. Thank you so much for tuning in to this awesome hour of modern rock music. Coming up next, we got some more great music, so be sure to stick around because you're going to be hearing from Cheekface and Isaac Martinez. 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

0: Cheek Face with The Weather, Isaac Martinez with When Will You Get Better, and Eames Era with Could Be Anything here on 92 WICB. Coming up next, we got some more great music, so be sure to stick around as we come to the close of today's Modern Rock Show. But first, it's time for your Central New York weather report. This afternoon, highs in the upper 80s with showers likely. Tonight, lows in the upper 60s with showers likely, then a chance of showers and patchy fog. Tomorrow, highs in the mid-80s, partly sunny, then showers likely. And tomorrow night, lows in the mid-60s with a chance of showers, then a slight chance of thunderstorms and patchy fog. Tomorrow, though, is looking like highs in the low 80s and sunny, so we got that to look forward to. It's 72 degrees with thunderstorms in the vicinity here on Ithaca South Hill. And that has been your Central New York weather report. Coming up next, you're going to be hearing from Jose Gonzalez and New Amsterdam's. But first, a word from our station. 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

Jose Gonzalez with Down the Line, New Amsterdam's with Turn Out the Light, and Cheekface with The Weather here on 92 WICB. You've been listening to your modern rock show, but unfortunately, this episode is coming to an end. Fear not, right after this, I'll be sticking in the studio with you to bring you Countdown to the Weekend, and it's going to be a pretty fun episode if I do say so myself. I got some pretty great songs. We're going for a little bit of a wild card feeling Countdown to the Weekend this week. You know, it's going to be a lot of random stuff from the 90s and then modern stuff and then some locally produced stuff. It's going to be a lot of fun, and I hope you all are ready for it. But without further ado, let's close off this hour with some great music from Cymbals and right now Jenny on Holiday with These Streets I Know. 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

Joni Mitchell with A Case of You, and Sheryl Crow with A Change Would Do You Good here on 92 WICB. Coming up next, you got some more great music, so be sure to stay tuned, because you're going to be hearing from The Cure, Billy Joel, and right now The Go-Go's with We Don't Get Along here on Countdown to the Weekend. 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

0: The Cure with A Fragile Thing, Billy Joel with We Didn't Start the Fire, and Go-Go's with We Don't Get Along here on 92WICB. You're listening to Countdown to the Weekend. I hope you all are having a great day, because I know I sure am, getting to play these awesome songs for you. You know, we kind of got this, like, wild card theme going today. You might hear some local music, you might hear some oldies, and you might hear some funky music as well. It's going to be a fun menagerie, and if you have any songs in particular you would like to give a listen to today, feel free to give me a call here at 607-274-3217. That number is 607-274-3217 for any and all musical requests. Without further ado, coming up next, we have some music from ABBA, Spiritualized, and Tears for Fears. But first, your ABC News broadcast. 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
1: ABC News, I'm Chuck Sievertson. Analysts were expecting a net gain of 83,000 jobs last month. Instead, the Labor Department reports 23,000 jobs went away last month. Totals for June and May were revised downward. KPMG Chief Economist, Managing Director Diane Swonk.
2: This doesn't take a rate hike off the table in month of September, but it makes it much more fraught with risks now to the labor market if inflation remains persistent.
1: The Department of Homeland Security says while it promised to equip each enforcement team with an officer wearing a body camera, it says it will only release footage when it is in the best interest of the agency. Weather is affecting air travel today with over 1,100 flight cancellations, says FlightAware. Todd Blanche has just enough support to become the next attorney general, with an announcement by Louisiana Republican Senator Bill Cassidy that he will vote for Blanche. This is ABC News. Sweet Greens lowered its outlook for the year, blaming the outbreak of that parasitic stomach bug. The company does not serve iceberg lettuce and has not been connected to the outbreak. Still, the chain says there's less consumer demand for fresh prepared foods. ABC News medical contributor Dr. Alok Patel.
3: Cases do seem to be going down. It partially could be from consumer behavior, but hand washing is not really going to stop the parasitic infection. Washing your produce only goes so far as well, because it's stubborn, it's sticky, and it hangs on to foods. But it likely might be from just cutting off the supply.
1: A New Mexico court has ordered Meta, the parent company of Facebook and Instagram, to pay $567 million to address children's mental health.
4: In view of the fact that they knew about these harms, that they were not forthcoming about the danger, they were not honest with parents and policymakers and families, not only in this state, but around the world.
1: New Mexico Attorney General Raul Torres. Chuck Sievertson, ABC News.
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Spiritualized with a perfect miracle and tears for fears with everybody wants to rule the world here on 92 WICB. You're listening to Countdown to the Weekend. Coming up next, we got more great music, so be sure to stick around because you won't want to miss it. But before we get into that, I just want to say hi, hello, thank you so much for listening. 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The number is 607-274-3217 for any and all musical requests. 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We thank you for the music. Stay tuned to Countdown to the Weekend, only on 92 WICB.

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Weedus with Teenage Dirtbag, The Jacksons with Off the Wall, and ABBA with Thank You for the Music here on 92WICB. Coming up next, we got some more great music because you're listening to Countdown to the Weekend. Stay tuned because we got some songs from Joan Jett and the Blackhearts, Sarah McLachlan, and right now, Earth, Wind, and Fire with Happy Feeling. 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

Joan Jett and the Blackhearts with I Love Rock and Roll, Sarah McLachlan with Sweet Surrender, and Earth, Wind, and Fire with Happy Feeling here on 92 WICB. Coming up next, you got more great music, because you're listening to Countdown to the Weekend. But before we get back into the songs, it's time for your Central New York weather report. This afternoon, highs in the upper 80s with showers likely. Tonight, lows in the upper 60s with showers likely, then a chance of showers and patchy fog. Tomorrow, partly sunny, then showers likely with highs in the mid-80s. Tomorrow night, lows in the mid-60s with showers, then a slight chance of thunderstorms and patchy fog. And Sunday is looking like highs in the low 80s and sunny. It's 72 degrees and mostly cloudy here on Ithaca South Hill, and that has been your Central New York weather report. To close off this hour, we're going to be hearing from none other than Queen with I Want to Break Free. 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

Fountains of Wayne with Stacey's mom and ABBA with Thank You for the Music here on 92WICB. You're listening to Countdown to the Weekend. We've got some more great songs on the way, so be sure to stick around because you won't want to miss today's episode. We're doing a bit of a wild card fun time. Coming up next, Weezer, Sister Sledge, and right now, REM with Stand. 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

0: Weezer with Buddy Holly, Sister Sledge with We Are Family, R.E.M. with Stand, and Fountains of Wayne with Stacey's Mom here on 92 WICB. You're listening to Countdown to the Weekend. Coming up next, we got more great music on the way, so be sure to stick around because you won't want to miss this wildcard themed countdown. But before we get to that, it's time for your Central New York weather report. This afternoon, highs in the upper 80s with showers likely. Tonight, showers likely, then a chance of showers and patchy fog with lows in the upper 60s. Tomorrow, partly cloudy, then showers likely with highs in the mid 80s. And tomorrow night, lows in the mid 60s with a chance of showers, then a slight chance of thunderstorm and patchy fog. Sunday, however, is looking like highs in the low 80s and sunny. It's 77 degrees and partly cloudy here on Ithaca South Hill, and that has been your Central New York weather report. Coming up next, Weezer and Neutral Milk Hotel, but first, your ABC News broadcast. 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
1: ABC News, I'm Chuck Sievertson. Analysts were expecting a net gain of jobs last month. Instead, the Labor Department reports 23,000 went away. Totals for June and May were revised downward. ABC's Elizabeth Schulze.
2: This is job losses last month, and the expectation had been that we would see over 80,000 new jobs added. There are certain sectors where the jobs were lost by the biggest amounts: local government, education, retail, hotels, and food services. We did also see a drop in the participation rate, meaning fewer people were trying to find work.
1: The Department of Homeland Security says while it promised to equip each enforcement team with an officer wearing a body camera, it says it will review footage and will only release it when it is in the best interest of the agency. Todd Blanche has just enough support to become the next attorney general, with Louisiana Senator Bill Cassidy saying that he will vote for him. Wall Street's major indexes closed higher. This is ABC News. A growing number of national restaurant chains are pulling jalapenos from their menus due to a salmonella outbreak linked to the spicy peppers. Include Sweetgreen, Qdoba, and Chipotle, who all say they're doing it out of precaution. ABC News medical contributor Dr. Alok Patel.
3: What's concerning and tricky about this is produce such as jalapenos, they don't go through that cooking step to kill the bacteria. They get chopped up and then added later to another product.
1: Dr. Patel advises when in doubt, cook the jalapenos. A New Mexico court has ordered Meta, the parent company of Facebook and Instagram, to pay $567 million to address children's mental health.
4: By far, the largest category will be $420 million for treatment. That's to treat the kids who have been impacted by addiction and exploitation in our state, but also requires screening and assessment, awareness prevention.
1: New Mexico Attorney General Raul Torres describing that deal. Chuck Sievertson, ABC News.
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We've got more great music on the way because it's countdown to the weekend. You're going to be hearing from Billy Preston and right now The Clash with London Calling. Keep it here on the Station for Innovation, 92 WICB, countdown to the weekend.

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with Lay All Your Love on Me, Billy Preston with Nothing from Nothing, and The Clash with London Calling here on 92 WICB. You're listening to Countdown to the Weekend. Though we're coming to the close of our show, fear not, we've got some greats on the way to keep the vibes going. But before we get back into the music, it's time for your Central New York weather report. This afternoon, highs in the upper 80s with showers likely. Tonight, showers likely, then a chance of showers and patchy fog as we move into the evening, and lows in the upper 60s. Tomorrow, partly sunny, then showers likely with highs in the mid-80s. Tomorrow night, lows in the mid-60s with a chance of showers, then a slight chance of thunderstorms and patchy fog. And Sunday is looking like highs in the low 80s and sunny. It's 77 degrees and partly cloudy here on Ithaca South Hill, and that has been your Central New York weather report. Let's keep the music going right now with Elton John, but first, The Killers with Mr. Brightside. 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

Elton John with Rocket Man, The Killers with Mr. Brightside, and ABBA with Lay All Your Love on Me here on 92 WICB. I've been DJ PJ, but unfortunately my time with you here today has come to an end. Fear not, though, we got another great show on the way with The Funk Show, so stick around to hear that. It's going to be a fun one today. But without further ado, I will leave you with the one and only Aerosmith with Living on the Edge. Stay tuned to 92 WICB. Thank you for listening to Countdown to the Weekend. And don't forget to have a great day and an even better tomorrow. Rock on.